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1: Paradise 98 FM News with me, Lodian Welin. Police no find him out yet. One suspect for him dead long one old fellow man will he been find him body long him long push close up long corman port villa long Sunday. Information idalem semana long molecular mo police been carry out body long him after will he cast him report ya. Investigation is up go ahead long find him out all circumstances round long death long mania. Police idalem se nephew long him he been try him contact him long phone. Belong second call, one unidentified man I answer. Nephew idalem si hemino arem save voice blong mania. Police is the work blong find him out mania. Mo blong save street one him, I been happen. Long time now yal family blong west Tampa. Police stop facing one big fla problem. Long shortage blong water. He may make him life become more hard from water him one important something. Long everyday life. Time FBDC News historian with them Paramount Chief Blong West Ambai, Chief Samuel Pani Pakoto, Hemitalem se West Ambai, is stop facing one hard time now ya from shortage Blong Water. Mon news Long Region, PNG Parliament by debate Long decision Blong Bougainville independence after when 97.7% Blong Bougainvillians only fought Long independence Long 2019 referendum. Prime Minister James Marape Dalem Sehemia, he won serious, more difficult decision, we have affected future blong PNG. We ask him all MB, blong only must make him decision, with them wisdom, or no make him division. Bougainville government, he plan blong declare him independence long 2030, suppose process blong ratification, he go ahead. Long sports, long region. Police long Solomon Islands by investigating 2023 Pacific Games audit report. Radio New Zealand report them to Solomon Islands auditor General David Tega Dennis idalem long Solomon Business Magazine idalem self findings long audit long game ya pali investigate them more. More with them news long sports ya putum end long Paradise 98 FM News.

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Alright, nice na bayaran mimi clean bandit with them Maybell TikTok. 8 minutes ago, 11 o'clock. Welcome back, lo zingin awa blow me team show blue me too and happy folding day. Lo you is the listening. Even na ramo ko the 11 a.m. news update with them FBTC news team and let's see what FMGD has for us regarding today's weather. Imi expect em partly cloudy, him is the Buffalo crew with impossible brief showers of rain, him is the overall northern islands blow Vanuatu on light moderate to fresh east southeasterly winds, him is the blow overall crew. Maximum temperature for today, him range from 25 degrees Celsius down south to 28 degrees Celsius under blow north. Minimum temperature for tonight, him range from around 22 degrees Celsius down south to 24 degrees Celsius under blow north. If you got on marine strong wind warning, him is the bin blaze over northern most central coastal waters blow from Vanuatu. East southeasterly winds with them speed between 21 to 25 knots with them rough salt water, got the waves is about 2.5 meters. While one east and southeasterly winds with them speed 11 to 15 knots with them light to moderate salt water. And we expected lol narfala place. So, place you still listening in Lemlo morning, yeah. This is Joy keeping you company. Lo meet him show, believe me too. I'll be here with you until 2 p.m. lo afternoon. You enjoy this number here from Ruatu LSP.

Alright, and I saw now we're with me by the end 3 minutes. The time limit to 3 minutes. Me lego off blue. 11 o'clock today, and you're still locked into Paradise 98 FM. Guys, let's talk about the road safety. Blue me blue today. Every day you miss share road. Demo the truck or manually walk path or passenger or truck or pedestrian, cyclist, and other road users every day. But think about it, getting to your destination safely, Amy, should always be one important something where you must think about all the time. Yes, think about the safety, believe me, important. More be them getting to your destination safely. So drive slowly. You drive, you slow down, you know, use a phone while you start drive, and put on seat belt. Do you hear me? You want something you need to emphasize, slam plan there. Talk about plan there. You jump one bus, one surface bus, you got the seat belt stop. So put on seat belt, be on. You never know, something might happen. You know, drive there where you tight or in a bad mood, or you cross one man, or you are not good. Keep him space, talk about my, all the man will start cross the road all the time. Yes, guys, this is something awkward with that, where you stand up, where you cross the road, and then drag about just not them give way no more. Sometimes people just speed no more go, drive again, you break on them, but that is not good. That you look man, him stand up across the road, give way them, hemi cross, hemi small time no more, small time out of your time. And suppose you stop by, you got all the passengers inside the truck or vehicle blue, or think about it, that way you drive him, you affect every man inside the truck. So you as a passenger, you talk, suppose you feel is a driver, hemi drive, hemi speed mass, just say, hey brother, you slow down. No, hey uncle, slow down. You got one life no more. That could prevent something terrible from happening to everyone. So you need to make it road safety and everyone's responsibility. You drive smart out here, drive patiently, and get home or get to your destination safely. Happy voting day to you again. This is Joey Abami keeping you company because I want time load 2 PM. You enjoy Fireboy with some Head Sheeran, song title Peru, coming right up.

Nice one over here, Remy Shelvis by Justin Timberlake. 14 minutes to Mr. Blue into Star Bar, rub him up, singing our blue, Yumi and guys. Facebook is hot, hot with them. A lot of negative things in Mr. Abin. But think about it, think about your social media. We want to lose of you soon, one could flow away and you suffer you soon, one rub his way too. You can learn from it. You suffer, I don't know, you start one business, you promote them, you showcase them talent, your skills, you connect with them all man, all people outside of Vanuatu, you find them all opportunities. Me help you, but there's also the negative side. Now, you Mr. Lugne, and here in Vanuatu, we you me use some plan the low negative way. So, you use some social media, we don't use social media, but you insult people, you spoil one man, you make a fun limb, or you spread the rumors, or you expose them some private information. So, want something with any personal blame, and spoil them reputation for people, and me save the not save, but me got the real consequences to that. So, before you start post, you think about first, you ask a little one, say, is it right to do this? Even suppose you take a say no, one man we make him one something with one man out of la money make him emmy wrong, but emmy what it will you post low Facebook? Think about it that you be post on Facebook and every man on that will you look and what you post stays. So even suppose you delete them out someone somewhere, emmy screenshot finish, and you know, want them regret something later on. So before you start post one something, you ask him, say emmy true, emmy necessary, and if this will hurt that person or someone else, maybe your family's blame, and suppose you type him out finish, either I'm read him out. Would it be comfortable for you? You tell him face to face, or you say it out loud? Suppose no, then do not, you know, post anymore. And you think about say behind the screen, alpha screen, me one real person. So maybe I'm wrong one way, maybe I'm either on something where you know stretch. But think about say you can just ignore it. You want something, you ignore it. No more. You know what? Them firewood, the whole firewood is the lighting is just a dry blood. Then no more bus bus some stick fire them. Just ignore it. You learn to ignore it. And MYOP, you want something where you may need to flee, me learn and plant it. Think about them. I say, have no business fleeing to. You mean, blue, you may tell them no more. Say, there's a good side, there's a bad side, how do you use them and all that. But think about say, it's your phone, you bem tata, you bem credit, you make tata, it's on you. But choices where you make him, by no got one but side them or consequences blame by no one good one. So think about say here in Vanuatu, Cyberlotu and Mr. Kama pick one, and suppose you know service say me one him, you could ask him all information the police station and look say one him no, emi cover him up, cyber lawyer, emi cover him up. So with that, remember, say, having a platform and me giving you influence, but influence comes with responsibility, and you need to be responsible or whatever decision actions that you do. Use a voice, believe you built my people, not to tear them down. You enjoy this next number here, and me, Christopher Martin, with them song title, My Love.

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1: FPTC News, me Brenda Daniel Meridiem. All people we holy live long pot fila, holy go exercise them right long all get up long choose them all nivela councillor. We pa holy represent them all get up long next council long pot fila municipal today. All polling station holy open today morning long half past seven long five different ward long pot fila. We got 31,000 registered voter. Holy serve a vote long 54 candidate we holy stand up. Vanuatu National Workers Union, you call blong every worker, blong take time, blong vote tete, blong make one genius. President blong Vanuatu National Workers Union, George Firiam, he tell him say long past time we got holiday, blong go vote, plan the workman, he take him advantage long him. FPTC News, he look plan the Chinese store, long Port Vila City, he opened the day, Mohemi talk talk with them one local, Fiona happy, Mohemi tell him say pa holy vote. 144-year-old pastor, he kasem 5 years or 6 months long Kalapus from sexual abuse long kel blong hem we got 5 years no more. Justice Mary Magensi, he passem sentence ya yesterday after we got if I ne mania, he killed a long time long trial. Court RMC abuse, he been happen long house long family long April 2025. Time mama blong pikinini ipin haut with them all naravala pikinini. Next day pikinini he tell him say him he got pain. More one medical examination he confirm him say him he got some sexual abuse more he got some kill. When you outside long country parliament blong PNG by talk about decision blong Bougainville independence after when 97.7% blong Bougainvillians only fought long independence long 2019 referendum. Prime Minister blong PNG James Marape hitalem semi one serious more difficult decision we save affect them future blong PNG. We ask him all member blong parliament blong only make him decision with them wisdom or no make him division. Bougainville government plan blong declare him independence long 2030 suppose process blong ratification eco head. Molong Sports Vanuatu National Football Club a hemi host them Australian A-League Men's Club Central Coast Mariners long tufla international friendly match long Freshwater Stadium Port Vila long manis long September. First match by taken place long Wednesday number 9 September mo second match long Saturday number 12. Tufla match by hemi start long 3 p.m. local time. Moemi hen blong FPTC News.

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Nai sila na boyara mimi vukani yoke kaku by Le Lucy. Mimi budu time limit to 11 minutes. Mimi lose one time to 12 o'clock. Welcome on board, lo a favorite time of the day. Mimi lunch hour here, and it's the medium. So joy here keeping you company. Yung doara mo kada 12 p.m. news poli then with them a Brenda Taniel. And now let's see what FMTD has for us for today's weather. If we got partly cloudy, I'm stable for a group with possible brief showers of rain. I'm expected over the northern islands, Pliumi. One light moderate to fresh east southeasterly winds. I'm stable over the group. Maximum temperature for today, I'm range from 25 degrees Celsius down south to 28 degrees Celsius and below north. Minimum temperature for tonight, I'm range from 22 degrees Celsius down south to 24 degrees Celsius and below north. If we got on marine strong wind warning, we stop off all northern most central coastal waters blow from Vanuatu. Southeasterly winds with them speed blow 21 to 25 knots with them rough salt water. All get the wave is like 2.5 meters and we stop. While you may get one out of Lahista southeasterly winds with them speed 11 to 15 knots with them light to moderate seas and may be expected low Narvla baths. One bless you to be listening them, lo this time you passing one nice for lunch out there and keep listening into Partage 98 FM, lo aramo.

0: The more lol get the updated information, Luan im name stop up and around low country blue yumi too. You enjoy this next number coming up, me Lori by Newta Group.
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0: And we was at 12 o'clock and into Stamuf Kolo Health Conversation Bloom to today. We are taking inspiration from the one and only Dr. Zale Furu Barafo, him's the postal videos on Facebook. And here's one idea you think about on all video blame him is him again house blue, more kitchen blue, more workplace blue, and me also hospital blue, something like that. So make your house, your kitchen, your workplace first line of health protection blue. And anyone him is simply meaning say prevention is better than cure. Prevention starts at home and not in the hospital. So suppose you see go to hospital, but doctor say you make a mosem mosem, but that we use the house, you're right, you know, say make a same. So if you start low house blue, low work blue, low school place blue, one place you start them, think about the health blue all the time. Look at them, could you run out there before you seek you in the hospital. Hospital is there when we need medical care, but everyone leave me, we play one role in preventing illness before you got a you go one point where you need them hospital. So LT homes, LT workplace, LT communities. You enjoy this next number coming up, baby, Run City with the song title Move On.
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All right, Thade Makrai with them Creedy Yemina is the number you harem, and this is still the 12 o'clock hour. I'm to change the mood a little bit because right after this, you make a tribute song by me Blame, and this one goes out to a very iconic person, a very popular singer, one songwriter, actress, author, businesswoman, and one philanthropist, one woman with voice blame, personality blame, and music blame, and me traveled across generation. Yes, and I am talking about the one and only Dolly Parton. Yes, whether you use just the other music blame, or you discover music blame, or you grow up with the music blame because your parents loved her music, or there's just younger fashion blue hear me like him listen to one song blame, so you got one something special about her music. So for this time you need to celebrate them him through all popular songs blame, all music blame, and you may talk about how now incredible songwriting blame, journey blame, generosity blame, the way Amy remind them completely him one, remain completely him one throughout low career blame. So Amy got one famous talk where Amy tell him talk blame, Amy simple enough, Amy, you are enough, and anyone who tells you otherwise isn't worth your time. So basically, message flame me mandalego with you for today. Amy, you are enough. You don't need him, everybody blowly approve for me. You know, you don't need anybody to understand you. And certainly you don't need him to change him who you are just to make somebody Amy comfortable with them presence for you. Sometimes people will tell you that you're not good enough, you're not talented enough, you're not smart enough. Dreams for you are way too big for you. But here's the thing, you know, let someone else's opinion and me limit them and me become that limit on yourself. So you know your worth, believe in yourself, keep working on yourself, and you need to surround yourself with them or the man who will encourage you, support you more genuinely, only look you, only want them look you succeed in life. Hey, maybe one message flame where one famous doctor blue aims to tell him all time, and thank you for the fans you is telling you like him totally bad then. Well, that is you are enough. I mean, remind W blow today and keep listening in because we have a tribute song coming up. There's fallen number here, Amy Dolly Parton with them song title Greatest Gift of All.

0: Nice little number. You're hear me a lie about us. Regere me explore that one number. And guys, budgeting and saving money. Let's talk about money. Yes, budgeting. I mean, it means that you have to be rich. No, actually, budgeting is even more important than when money is tight. So start by knowing where now money blames to call them. Write them down income for you. Write them down the important expenses like food, transport bill, school goals, family responsibilities. And it looks at one and you got left. And here's a little challenge, people, today. Before you buy something where you not really need them, you wait, you ask, you want, do I need this? Can I afford this? Will I still want it tomorrow? Sometimes you may spend their money simply because we have it in our hands. But even one small amount regularly, you say build them up one safety cushion for you. Also one savings blue. So you know, compare financial life blue with the one you look people are boasting online or someone's social media lifestyle. And you know, tell them you their bank balance. Live within your means, budget smart, save time where save money time where you save saving. And remember, small savings and so I became one big flow progress over time. You enjoyed this next number, yeah? Me chant with them song title Rise Up.
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Time made me really hurry up. It's 1 o'clock, past 1 o'clock already, into taking 1 hour for a quick weather check as in to start moving to the final hour blow meet AM show. Hey man, with the update blow Yumi too. Partly cloudy AM stable for a group with impossible brief showers blow rain. Hey, me expected over Northern Islands blow Yumi too. Light moderate to fresh east southeasterly winds AM stable blow over the group. Maximum temperature for today, hey, me range from 25 degrees Celsius down south to 28 degrees Celsius under blow north. Minimum temperature tonight, hemi range from 22 degrees Celsius down south to 24 degrees Celsius under blow north. We got one marine strong wind warning, hemi stable for the northern most central coastal waters blow of Vanuatu. Hemi, quick weather update to you too. If you are heading out this afternoon, keep your mother weather conditions in mind. You drive, you take extra care on the road. If you are traveling by sea, you pay attention. Look at the official marine warnings. More local conditions, Plumi, and wherever one embrace you stop them out there, you stay safe. 1 more hour together here on Paradise 98 FM.

0: Show. All right, guys, what's your name? Vlog morning, where I'm semi vlog at education segment. Eme mi sta ben lo every Wednesday lo every week and join us again next week. Plu yara wanem now wanem topic blo new flow week we bali talk about then we got all representative from Ministry of Education we li stop for last week Wednesday the topic was child safeguarding and emi interesting blu yara wanem now the expert li got to tell men for today emi national skills development policy emi one policy we li putum blo li find em ola Oli give him all right training, igolo all people, probably develop him all skills, blog that, and all training, all base law one him now, which sector blog fun what to know, and we lack him skills element. Oli provide them straight training, come to you can develop him skills for you, you come back to workplace, or you go start one own business for you, to help develop him fun what to. And this one is not just about you develop him skills for you, me part of education. Workforce for me, labor force for me, and development blo fanadu. So every something I link, like midale lo morning say there's this funny post on Facebook where my uncle studied medicine for 7 years and came back and became a teacher. So you have studied go amasamas, maybe you're on the wrong path. So you have studied on different something and you got skills on different something. So this one here, I'm establishing me upskilling you or reskilling you or giving you skills, developing skills for you. Please, you make it one not of something back in. So join me flow next Wednesday. Blow hard one M now. Emi topic blow new flow week. Wednesday at 10 o'clock to 10:30. Emi 30 minutes no more. We'll see you around.
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All right, nice one about your Jean Rie. What's him thingy? It's thingy. Emi nice one about your what is the Emi strange path flow week? Well, Monday Emi feels like forever. Emi forever. I pass in this, but Friday Emi feels, you know, Emi feels a close up. Emi feels a long way to go. Emi everyone tired. Day blow everyone. Emi midweek blow me friends. So here's the reminder. You don't have to finish the whole journey today. Yes, some people only think about say you need to finish the journey today. No, so play you is something you same. Just take it one step at a time. Finish your assignment, make the phone call, send that application, clean that room, save him small money. We want to save him. Apologize to someone if you need to. Start the one idea, one thing, Loratu. You cut whatever your next step is. Take it, but take it easy. Progress, you I mean, always look peak. Sometimes progress is about simply refusing to give up. So, whatever you're walking towards, keep moving. Wednesday is not a day to give up, guys. You need to start halfway there. We are halfway there. We are about to end the year. We are about to end the week. They've been doing me about to end as well. So, you enjoy this next number coming right up.

0: They missing with them local string band blow safe. But you got some time in nice number you're by Taumaro LSP. Maybe the time limit to 1 minute is double final one time low 1:40 lo afternoon. Yeah, and Amy timely my story small with Meli inside the studio. Hello Meli, how's your lunch?
1: Hello, my lunch is very nice.
0: Yes, so Amy nice number yaram local string band local artist please me one question. Amy one funny statement where you used to listen in to not church. Supposed me asking you, but you don't know. Okay, Meli, listen. Getting married at 80. If I get married at 80, is it a bad thing or is it a good thing or what
1: thinking same you are right no more.
0: Okay.
1: Anyone good like something no more. People be like, "Kay, emi yul malavinis. Finem no need to married. Nothing is too late as long as you're still alive yet."
0: Wow, but 80,
1: emi kind of one narrow milestone blue back, na?
0: So imagine if you me put a ring to the very store of that. Yes, after I get, I died.
1: At least you have something that you happy you started my play with them. Suppose you stop after you regret lo all life blue. Emma one naraga in the story back in so. Also you must tell that your life is tough. You do things that makes you happy.
0: Yeah, you get one life now, but getting married at 80 is Emmy one.
1: Okay, so where you bring my point up about getting married today after tomorrow, or when it happens, because you started my view.
0: You know, so but I will get married at 18.
1: No, but like say any one picture. So yeah. Suppose you married this after accidentally next day you started high blue. At least you that way minus our blessed but you wake up late. But you feel say you know regret. At least you got one good time with the life blue, and you make your one install a wish list blue or something you say. And then you know regret say kai me go finish pe after me no make me yet me no even successful accomplish all plans to me me got life for me
0: goals and dreams,
1: yes,
0: and everything.
1: That's so
0: the point is point when blessed trampodar la afternoon is not actually about getting married at 80, yes. Like literally speaking, the point is it's never too late, huh?
1: Yes,
0: you never late me go on something. It's never too late, but you could learn one new something. It's never too late to change your job, change your career, you change your everything.
1: Yes.
0: When you start the one side hustle, one business.
1: Even it's never too late to you save travel.
0: That's exactly it. And it's never too late to you go back to school.
1: So while you still have this world alive and strong, you start work out, do the most out of it.
0: Exactly.
1: You waste the time blue.
0: Yeah. And low time blue me now with social media. You miss all one digital area and social media me play one big fla role or life role young fla today and sometimes me play my young fla say no him stuck to much Facebook him stuck to much something same. That's why they go crazy and stuff, but like in a way me through sometimes you look one him now you look timeline you look real blue about life blue someone after you look see no me to me want the awesome or me to want the awesome or me to want the mega same. But no, sometimes you know social media is like a man. You look easy part or you look good part. No, you know look one M now. He me like one M direction, one M change, one M me me gameplay me get to that point. Nah, so it's never too late to, I don't know, start something. It's never too late to get a divorce.
1: No,
0: ever choke. It's not. Do not get a divorce. Do not. You know divorce. But the same say lo one way. He me go lo liang flan. No, you stop. You know regret say. You know, regret. Oh man, meeting the lunch room making me feel sick in the afternoon. But yes, you know, regret. Say you missed out of school. You not started one something. You look all friend blue. All stop. Got all side as well. All business.
1: Yes, you know, compare you one with the life one different man. You live the way you want to be. Like be you, be yourself. Lo one small corner blue, suppose you plan them sell something awesome, but you make it look kind of awesome. You just focus them no as long as you may still live low at there. Suppose you feel the time blue, you should. Then that's why you feel so you rush. But suppose you starting things, you know, I've got time and I've got everything to do with it. So you out, explore the world, make it one them now by some benefiting life blue and by some making you happy.
0: True. Sometimes some people only. only you look one like you look at other people's life after eating pot say cast mimi way behind. I should have like mimi low ages mimi should
1: yes by start
0: married or have kids or we should graduate finish
1: by start that what thing is what you know spoil you want with the kind thing is what kind thing is what by start put them down moral blue after by you know save think positive about yourself
0: true
1: but you always think down you want by think negative no more after by you live the one life or by you stop regret no more after by you start thinking too much by build up more stress where you know need to you know supposed to make him but problem say you yet you reflect them life little different you want to compare life blue and then you want to say you got life to different manner no you know make it kind you just focus the one is the friend blue suppose you way behind law or something or same like marriage and business or have a job you know compare you want for us the way where you live any divine name you want and then suppose one naramani got something you know sometimes now we got something we fully got something by some spoiler life love you know have one name start go through them as long as you happy and then you have little things that you appreciate them and that now means something where you should focus them the life blue
0: true yes so some say that we may leave that I say you got one job or you graduate or something and lo opening blow house flow walk got on talk well obviously not so obvious but one of the VIB one case that we've been tell us first shop blow we got emi one shopkeeper na emi kind emi I remember emi put them for emi come walk inside the store blow and for that em chenny blow emi start the time na and emi start go emi gam got one job we emi no expect them but like chenny blow you know compare with the one na rough man you look see emi young too much be emi kasim sal one walker or emi young to must be emi mare tunis and emi got one stable something no do not compare your journey with them journey blonar flam for emi blame at journey blame but
1: yes
0: blue you how different by again
1: how small you start and then about you build them by start climb the latter so slow suppose you want to go direct on them after one something happened you at the you. End of it but you stay regrets suppose you start for little step blame no more no you take them step by step at the end of the day but you still come one successful person
0: yeah true so my one my one movie I watch one movie I mean just say title blue one but you remember that movie blow my poem he was about to get married after career blue he took off him one singer and then him he leko fiance blue lo church after him
1: forever my girl
0: forever my girl after lo emblem after him talo small girl and sometimes you just have to let go and something yes. Something like that so him and I mean using one small classic example
1: and one something when we refer it to say from Amy Young
0: true
1: so one picture of say you know they can say you young as is supposed to you got one dream blue and the follow you can do it time blue and still long yet you don't have that much short time it seems that at least you're in your 80s after you're about to get married no you look I'm still got time yet
0: like time is short life blim do me one more but make the most of it make the most of it and sometimes you know need him you plan him you don't need to plan some people only plan say me I'm gonna get married at 25 like that would me picking in you that would be small stuff something about say 25 I'm feeling see it's too old and when I'm 25 we feel see no I'm get married or make one more or something that's like a big step so
1: you don't mention 25 because I'm not 25.
0: Well, she's not 25 yet, but like I said, Mitala Mas again that we stall one you stall one certain age. You plan is you think what's it? Maybe so we got the age for me, turn or some but me make a semi or me accomplishment. Some people they do that. But life is full up unexpected, I don't know, things. Sarana is slow and journey blue or he make a you lose focus. Not lose focus.
1: And
0: exactly,
1: one thing that me realize him. You know, let money control you.
0: Oh, that's a good one.
1: Don't let money control them full you. Especially look at me control you. But you totally, but you happy at the end of the day, but you never happy as you start expect them. So whatever places you start them, either one, you work as one cleaner or one, you drive one truck, you bus driver, but it's you, so on. No, you know, take it. At least you have a job, you got one income, blah, blah, you have a profile, blah, you want, either you got one family. That's how life starts. You know, things say, no, Mimi, no, got money after Mimi, no, say, make him.
0: you have the ability in you, you can do it. You just speak positively, you want, then you continue with the one way. You start expecting blah by save help them, you learn.
2: All right, Timonami, getting married at 80 is not bad at all. So life, I mean, one race where everybody you must have same destination lo one specific age or same age is a friend you and no genuinely me blue, and if there's something you stop put them off from seeding, so you do also you're way too young for that. Well, think again. Maybe, I mean, not too late for you. Maybe it's too early for you, or maybe the day, I mean, day where you need to you start them in a small step. Progress to start go, because honestly, if you still suffer dream one age, you lifestyle suffer dream it. I mean, say you still suffer me one something. You enjoy this next number here, me Shagura LSP, them song title Afraka.

Nei sura no voy a rame mi a una uli by chufi e mi budu time limit to 2 minutes to find one time lo 2 o'clock but that's family industry lo end lo today's mid am show on massive Wednesday. Shout out to everyone who started listening from Port Vila and right across Vanuatu lo they blo dede thank you for so tuning lo 6 o'clock come ga sem lo 1 hour la 6 o'clock by again lo afternoon pam sale go you and by you join them next radio friend blue lo afternoon ya thank you for staying out with me for all time thank you for staying out with me from 10 o'clock until 2 p.m. this is Joya hemi mid am friend blue all time coming up next you make the one nice little number here hemi no complain mashup blue song blow monsieur gobro mali you enjoy him while you wait blow join him company blow maili right after 2 p.m. friends news bulletin blow afternoon.

0: Unholy Budin to straight law, 10 minutes and Milago to walk long longer this afternoon. Good afternoon, good la listeners to Paradise 98 FM. And yes, I'm to pass them top of the hour, blue beginning this la traffic roof flim to with them update the French news flim to the news team inside along of FBTC. And yes, Mr. Welcome, Milo, this afternoon traffic roof blue make your vibes flim to me flow no more. And it's the midweek vibe, so you chill with them and relax because we have a few more days in them stop, which is one day, and then to stop in the this fuller and then this for a week, and then you must have a procedural one new for a week by again. But anyways, whoever places to listen, you come them by you make a possible blow brief showers, blow rain, you may expect it all over the Northern Islands, Plimi, and a party cloudy, you may all over the group. Well, in this full update right here, I'm doing that. I'm this for show with him. This for song coming up right now, Sapphire with him, Ed Sheeran. You enjoy
1: more music after this.

One nice fella named Pablo Toko. We are local string band with them. Song entitled Rita. And also him to put him to 21 minutes. And me local 2 o'clock long this for afternoon. And also one update right here. Suppose you got the one space for anyone meeting. One conference or one workshop or one training, check them out. Conference room of BTC, we are available. Stop. Suppose you understand more information about this for our conference room space of BTC. So, we call me Vlalo 2299 or visit them my front desk from Blablo Garden. More information where you require them. And also, with them, this for our update. But you continue a nice for our selection music longer. 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

Rolex are back and rugby's greatest rivalry tour is about to begin. Watch New Zealand take on the Stormers, Sharks, Bulls and the mighty Springboks in an epic series of world-class rugby. 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

0: Channel Stradlo 27 minutes and mille ko 2 o'clock. Yes, one nice for the afternoon, you. Where you start following more nice for the entertainment slow this for the afternoon, all the way from Paradise 98 FM. And today, traffic preview, I mean, oh, really, that really busy from say Fula Manoli State back home. But besides the line blow for Dean Station, Amy been busy lo this for the afternoon. Block out one good luck time, my day one good luck company, no, as they blow to listen, come lo Paradise 98 FM. Block out and more nice for selection music lo this for the afternoon. As we continue with them, this for the song coming up right now from Shazzy, Tao Mai Long, this for the time, and you enjoy this for the number coming up your way.
1: Oh, Pacific Island Paradise. Shazi, Rina, Paiva, and Ocean, and Karim Sabla, right feelings, you come, Lama Massim, Leva, Blue, Blue, Olga, Talamoana, Pacifica.

Control I'm stomach him to close up low last quarter blow first hour blow afternoon show blim to low this for time we used up but listening time check in the studio Emmy 18 more minutes you go blow final one time straight low 3 o'clock and straight low 3 o'clock into kata update blow English news blim to the news team inside long of FBTC and also today you meet a game of same Emmy one public holiday but Emmy blow get a really stop no more urban which is around low town Lumi and Emmy between low municipal area and election for the day in me both fila municipal election where me been stop happen naya ma some manoli kolo morning finish only make all four things together and some only been a catch up low work some only take a one day off together and most of people will start listening come will stop relax like this time around me hope save like take a full advantage of this day but if like save a spell and if like go forward no more come back if like relax but anyways me hope say forward blue me successful and me start the thing thing blue and you been make him all research blue about all candidates with them all priorities together before you submit him a vote blue so yes happy voting day leave like everyone back in with Lester listening come but you need to continue them this with a song coming up right now and me lewa sokeri by putting to one good for mood.

0: papa mo mama. 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Talk, play, learn him something mo correct him also one family. 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
1: Paradise 98 FM English News with me, Lodian Welin. A pastor has been sentenced to 5 years and 6 months imprisonment after being found guilty of unlawful sexual assaulting his 5-year-old daughter, according to a written judgment handed down by Justice Murray McKenzie yesterday. The court heard that the victim, identified only as M.M., as 5 years old when the offending occurred in April 2025. The court heard that the father sexually assaulted his daughter at the family home while her mother was away with the other children. Vanuatu and Papua New Guinea have strengthened prosecution's cooperation following the signing of a new Memorandum of Understanding in Port Vila. The MOU was signed by Vanuatu's public prosecutor, Simga Boyplessing, and PNG's public prosecutor, Helen Roa Lakona. The agreement will support provisional exchanges, training, capacity building, and sharing of knowledge and experience between the two countries. Both sides say the partnership reflects the strong ties between Vanuatu and PNG as one two countries, and will help strengthen justice institutions and prosecution services in both countries. In regional news, the PNG Parliament will debate the decision on Bougainville's independence after 97.7% of Bougainvillians voted for independence in the 2019 referendum. Prime Minister James Marape said this is a serious and difficult decision that could affect the future of PNG, and he urged the MPs to make the decision with wisdom and avoid creating division. The Bougainville government plans to declare independence in 2030, provided the ratification process moves forward. The final count of the 2026 Cook Islands election has ended day two, with 12 seats already declared and 11 more still to be finalized. The Cook Islands Party leads with 12 seats, followed by Independents with 8 and the Cook Islands United Party with 4. Caretaker Prime Minister Mark Brown retained his seat for a fifth term, while newcomer the mighty Maruwili won Tubapa Marairenga with 617 votes. Final results are expected after the remaining closely contested seats are counted. And in sports, the Vanuatu Football Federation officially announced yesterday afternoon the final squad that will represent Vanuatu at a pitch soccer tournament in Tahiti. The announcement took place in Port Vila, with Ben Hungai appointed as head coach of the team. With the squad now officially confirmed, the players will come together as a team and begin their training program to prepare truly for the tournament. Vanuatu has a strong record in the development of pitch soccer. Preparations will now focus on fitness, teamwork and tactical discipline, with the players ready to represent Vanuatu at a high level in Tahiti. And with sports news, it brings us to the end of today's English news.

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One good la sound with Chris Martin right there with them song entitled You Never Find Lunga. This Alfala afternoon, 7 minutes, Emilio, 3 o'clock, and also Yum to Pasem, top of the second hour, Blim 2 with them update blue English news, Blim 2 news with them news team inside Lunga, FBTC. And also one reminder, Gamlu, Yumo, Yumikat, one Martin strong wind warning, Emilio, over them northern and central coastal waters, Blim around Lovanuatu, with the one rough solar water, and also people will start traveling and out. Take note, lo this for a strong marine wind warning, Wim stop with the one rough solar water, we aim stop, lo country, Blim 2. But Yumi continue them all selection. Music load this for afternoon, and we got one number right here from Desa, and you better enjoy with the Paradise 98 FM. Simply the best.

0: 21 Pilots were them stressed out longer this, but time we used up listening come to pass them first quarter up the second hour of the afternoon traffic roof flim too. And also, no must forget them supposed starting thing blow by use of a hosted one event low this last month as blow by you miss of a cut one good time together, enjoy together before this year ends. Check out my stage for BTC where me stop and me available and me suitable blow event where use of a organize them and me easy blow set them up and easy blow move them so you know must. It's a date and you know for I blow by use of a call me blah blah carry more information about this for the stage of FIBDC blow by use of a high rem and use it and we have a deal blow by you me supposed to be one open event then you miss have a celebrate together. But anyways, check out my stage for FIBDC as soon as possible before you have no time left for you. Anyways, for him continue the more nice selection of music like this for the afternoon blow give him that mid five and me still on and this for the song coming up right now Fatroom local string band with the five private call whereby save put him to one good love mood so turn him up for the radio and vibe along with me.
1: Hello.
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0: And good afternoon, again. Memories, I'm to the straight, the middle, blow. Second hour, blim to the over, please start listening. I'm right now, blow. Karen Wana, good for entertainment from Paradise 98 FM. This is the public holiday. We'll get our foot, and me almost come low and lem. But me hope say you got a good time with them, all families and friends. We've like cast them all foods together, low this for a day. So, yes, no must forget themselves, foods to me. Especially, you know, vote yet. You still got time. Until 5 p.m. afternoon, so you have time. You still have time, but you have a go and make him fold you. Suppose you know, feel comfortable with making fold you. Think twice either you fold the election or no. But Amy to do with them own choice, please. Suppose you make him a fold you today. Amy wanna choice where you been making, but you have a make him a decision. You but you have a same out your choice, please. Amy right all time with them all candidates. So. Anyways, as this day almost comes to an end with them all foldings, places bring me around Lo Botfila. May you got one a good afternoon, and then also shout out to you where you stop listening to Paradise 98 FM Lo this for evening. And also this afternoon, Amy, one slow one, so you need to take MEC with them all nicer selection of music. Either suppose you want them killing thing with them all nicer selection of music, when Mr. Giving me come you, or you want to spell with them, you do you, and always enjoy the rest till the afternoon. But if this song coming up right now, Church Ezra, Green Green Grass, why is it taking you through?
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nice little song, Bo Wills with them song entitled By Me. All right, with this for afternoon, straight low 13 minutes. You go blow final one time, straight low 4 o'clock long at this for time. As we just start continuing with them all nice little selection of music, and again with the theme team to this for week, Amy building confidence, blow by into service, speak up. So today, Amy to do with them practicing one him now by seven, making you come good or better in the future. So suppose you start one them got confidence but by you have a doctor charisma voice blue practice and me one main important something whereby you have a make him, and also suppose you no have a start on them blow doctor with them will big flat crowd, you have a start with them doctor with one friend, one family member or one small group where you feel comfortable by have a doctor with them all get up and me good lot time by you have a practice more and by you have a build him up confidence blue. So yes, that's how you must have a practice, but you must have a make him, you must come good, but you must have a raise him up for you anytime of, yes, anytime in the future where you must have them. So yes, building up confidence with them to have a speak up, and me really that hard, but step by step, by you find him easy, and all by you have a development, all skills, you. And then this last theme, this last week, with them this last afternoon, we do start listening to Paradise 98 FM. This last song coming up right now, you enjoy the Paradise 98 FM, simply the best.

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0: One nice flat number right there with Embiid. We have a welcome up in Mthulu this afternoon. We're full of man, we feel very bored right now. But Paradise 98 FM, Mr. Talilisi, you know, feel that bored. Lo this flat time around from say all nice for selection music with them all local sounds, plim too. But I always put him to low and right follow mood lo this flat afternoon. Him took out 4 more minutes to my Mr. before him to stand there in my next hour, plim too. So enjoy this flat number from Nahu Tribes. We Mr. come up your way. Flow by you, Save, got one good for afternoon. With them, especially on this sleepaway with them, just turn them off, volume the radio blue, and enjoy the rest of the evening.
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Then woman with them Destiny's Child straight low this for time we used up a listening time check in the studio. You make at 6 minutes Emmy Leko 4 o'clock and by him to carry latest weather update low this for evening we used up a listening. By you make at partly cloudy. Over them group with them possible brief showers per rain Emmy expected all over the northern islands Premi. And you make at light moderate to fresh east southeasterly wind Emmy for them group cold but till the night. Emmy stable 22 degrees Celsius down the south Caucasus 24 degrees Celsius and double north. And maximum temperature blue tomorrow Emmy stable 25 degrees Celsius down the south Caucasus 28 degrees Celsius and double north. But the side blue maritime Premi you make at east southeasterly wind blow one speed blue 21 Caucasus 25 knots. But the one rough solo water by Savigera blue 2.5 meters. While east southeasterly wind blow one speed blow 16 Caucasus 20 knots. But the one moderate rough solo water by Savigera blue 2.0 meters. And me expected long all narrow places. But this flow with update with this flow afternoon we used up listening to enjoy with them all nice for selection of music. 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

Good afternoon, all you good listeners to Paradise 98 FM. So put this for a song, My Last Nerve for them, Aline. It put him to straight low 16 minutes. I mean, look for 4 o'clock longer this for time. And that was our first quarter blow, number 3, our blame too. And also, ever place start listening, I'm you mean, say, so you may got full up development and issue and stuff happening around low country, blame too. And suppose you want to listen, low all thing, low all litis, low country, blame too. Them old people outside low public no more. You have a Kasem FBTC's press club where Mr. Host them low every end of money. Globally, save talk about all topics. I suppose you know, save you just stay tuned them with love. I'm like, save give him out all information. We bam like, save tell him do you one him kind day straight where this will program by happen them. Globally, you save be present on the location do by save raise him up thing blue to and then people will pali save stop lo time ablo talk about pali save give him answer lo kita ikam liu lo straight lo way where you ask him questions. So yeah, stay tuned with them if all time you know listen ikam lo paradise no more, but stay tuned with them will narafala radio station and also you tune in lo tb feel all time lo kare more updates. Anyways, by me continue them all nice for selection music lo this for afternoon. Enjoy this for a number coming up your way.

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One nice fella number right there from Jafret. Yumi Tublo Nomolo this fella afternoon. And yes, it's the Mid Vibe Week where Yumi start up flow with them nice fella traffic blow paradise 98 FM lo this fella evening. And also suppose where you start up listening come. Yes, shout out Digam Liu where Yumi start up come blow rubbing up this fella midweek vibe right here. But you know, say Emmy finished up, say Yumi still got 1 hour yet to start for this time around. Time check in the studio, Emmy half past 4 straight. So you no go anywhere else, just stay still with Emmy blah blah blah. Save giving you one good afternoon. We used to expect them blow by you reduce more business, so you start got naya and by you got one good time afternoon. Yeah. So yes, enjoying this for number Emmy one local sound bike and last one Emmy Jaffred, and this one is Copro Manly. No complain, you enjoy.

0: Lava Queen with them Corporal Malice stuff. Enjoying right there, straight low. Last got up long number 3 hour blow afternoon show. Blue me too. Low this flow afternoon wherever place to listen to them. And also, you mean to cut 5 days no way me stop before him to stop finishing this for a month. So this for 5 days was you got one special money, which is by you tell same special money spear me August. Make the most out of it. You know, Western time, Lulu, anything other than all negativity we stop go around now. But you focus low all positive thinking all time and then speak positive to yourself and by you miss have a live the way where you feel say yes, you success him or successful finishing money sell one way where you recommend them. So anyways, since 5 days and we left stop, but you may continue with the one nice for selection music load this for time and this for the number coming up right now, Romela.
1: Romela and Pastel.

Awa ibu tu imju straight low 5 minutes iko blo finding one time straight low 5 o'clock long this for afternoon. And yes, good afternoon Liu and congratulations. Shout out to Gam Liu where DM you almost comes to an end. And stay tuned because 5 p.m. straight by him to cut update low. Bishla man you stream to the news team inside low fibidity. As for now, by him to continue back with the more nice for selection music. Straight low 5 p.m. by him to cut him update low. Bishla man you stream to.

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1: Paradise 98 FM News with me, Lodian Willin. First time pass fare increase per me coming to effective as of 1st September 2026, Long Evate Mo Port Vila. CEO Blong Public Land Transport Authority Regional Tabi Hemitalem Se Otaya reported me being approved long 21 August 2026. Holy sign him everyone finis Monawia Hista Blong Putum Ikolong Ovis Blong Adoni General Holy Kasetem. Police no find him out yet one suspect for him dead Blong one old fella man. Well, he been fine and poor deep long him, long push close up long Corman, Port Vila, long Sunday. Information it alem say, money blong molecula, mo police been caramot, poor deep long him, after well he been Kasem report. Investigation is up go ahead, long find him out all circumstances round long dead long mania. Police it alem say, nephew blong him he been tram contact him long phone. Belong second call, one unidentified man, he been answer. Nephew Italem Seminum, Harem Save voice blong mania. Manus long region, long PNG parliament, by been oi been debate, long decision, long Bougainville independence, after where 97.7% blong Bougainvillians, only fought blong independence, long 2019 referendum, Prime Minister. James Marabey dalem se heme I one serious mo difficult decision. Oi save a victim future blong PNG. Moi ask mo le MB blong li megem decision with em wisdom mo no megem division. Bougainville government he plan blong declare em independence long 2030 suppose process blong ratification. He go ahead. Long sports police long Solomon Islands he been hope I investigate them 2023 past week came's audit report Radio New Zealand report them se long Solomon Islands auditor General David Tega Tennis italem long Solomon Business Magazine italem self findings long special audit long Kenya pal investigate them more long him. More with them news long sports site, but them end long Paradise 98 FM News.

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1: 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VBTC News. 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
1: Good afternoon, welcome to Gusla Listens to Paradise 98 FM. Thank you to master company leader this for afternoon to pass them top of the hour blow last hour blim too with them update blow bishama new stream to the new stream inside of BBC. As you stop enjoying nice with selection music one update no more with the weather for guest blim to blow tomorrow blim to service one again weather I'm to stop expect them so yes slowly again will with them both la by mikat partly cloudy tomorrow and lolena gel by the black at a brief showers weather all throughout tomorrow. We have a blessed listening. Enjoying this little number, most of them, I miss you long this for a time.

0: The All Blacks are back, and rugby's greatest rivalry tour is about to begin. 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
1: All right, as you stop enjoying all nice with selection the music, Sheila with them Ruati Logo Stream Bani just up enjoy him before All Blacks at Plimtu. And also one reminder no more about education segment where Mr. Happen lo every Wednesday with them Joy Lo Media M Show Lo Paradise 98 FM. Yes, the day me being a cat this for like educational segment supposed to listen to me about national skill development policy. Yeah? So I'm to do no more with them all skills of blow learning blow beginning here. Yeah? It's all student all start school with them university. I'm one nice lot of people really been talk about it. I'm one a short time story and no more. And suppose you want to save more about all educational segment around low country limit to how now education limit to stop flow. Listen to me every Wednesday. Lo 10 o'clock a semaf past 10 lo pa yusave follow him up this for la story and with him Joy lo medium show blem with him all representative lo ministry blue education. So I same one reminder we can leave again all this topic system only very important by into save take note with them since you make at all beginning stop low schools. So I'm very important since your technology to stop rise up, so be mindful and be aware with them all the system where you stop using with them all education bell beginning. But we continue with them this flow song coming up right now, Fanboy American Love, you enjoy.

If that's okay with you, with them, Shane Ward, Pike and we just up enjoy him right there, straight low middle blow, last hour blow afternoon show blim too, and just up locked in with them evening drive for them Paradise 98 FM for the good vibes only, and also one good for entertainment along this for a midweek afternoon where you stop listening. While you me continue with the all nice little selection of music, Legal Redeem by Savable Team Julo and Good for Mood.

One Nice Fella Number, Pablo Cronos right there with him, song entitled Fire Roll. And also, One Nice Fella Afternoon, Liu, ever blessed to listen to him. One reminder, I'm with him, Lord, parents and families. We've blessed up listening to him. Limit him time, Lord, screen. Yes, limit him screen time, Lord, beginning is blue me. Lord, Palisa will learn more naturally than cut off. Long for a time low all devices look at we save give him look at and we want remind that more people by him to save stop more help him you me back and by me continue my nice selection music Kaleri coming up your way.

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0: And just like that, Paradise Family, thank you so much for company Blue this for the afternoon. You saw joining me tomorrow back again. Lo same timing, same frequency. Lo one nice for the afternoon. Lo tomorrow. Whoever blessed the listening, stay safe out there. Take care of yourself. And Mr. Basu, one nice for the night in advance. Meili is out.
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1: Paradise 98 FM News with me, Lodian Willin. One three-way start long school, now ya paisave kivim walk eco back long community. Hemi 1M, we own up long JNT, Pabas and Puji Saloon, Javet. Tugonem, idalem long, FBDC News time me openem first time, one new fla papa shop, blong him long eragor, young fla boya we been joinem seasonal walk, blong samples 4 year now, he make him trim blong him come through, blong card one papa shop, after plan the challenge where me been facing blong fine and walk. He got all different way, or road blong shame out to give him support, long West Papua, long side blong fight, blong all get that from independence. Talk to get former Prime Minister Joe Nathuman, where him is special envoy blong Vanuatu, long side blong decolonization, him idalem long week ya. Him idalem talk to get time FBDC News question him, suppose support blong West Papua, now ya him is semaget, all same people. Passway increase pahemi come into effective as of 1st September 2026 long evate mo Port Vila CEO blong Public Land Transport Authority Regional Tabi hemi talem se otaya we port emi pina proofum long 21 August 2026 holi signem everyone finish mo now ya istapuit blong putum iko long office blong Adoni General blong oli kasetem. More news outside lo country long week ya hemi 32 year blong Australia South Sea Islander where go walk long all sugarcane fam SBS Bislama me report them semi 32 year anniversary long time where Prime Minister Paul Cutting been talem out sell people where he been part long one em only sing out them plug birding more life blood blong all gather will sub all same one unique group long Australia now ya plant the money save long all pupu long time before will part long krubia long sports Vanuatu Football Federation announced them long yesterday afternoon official list long squad whereby represent them country long one pitch soccer tournament long tidy announcement I happen long Port Vila with them Ben Hongai whereby lookout long team Olsem head coach. Over them news long sports I put them end long Paradise 98 FM News.

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0: Good morning, FPTC News Update ni Brenda Daniel Miridim. Paikat one meeting long week ya wepenama disaster climate change officer Manson Dari italem blong karemo information long efi ashfall blong volcano we stop affecting people now ya.
1: We will stop at 5-7 a.m. Long north east, south, long west, long the mass human report whatever. They come lo yumi. Today or tomorrow or this week, suppose coming in cut in path, low as fall when it comes. Especially water and the health will come be need and the water. Suppose having a prepared or the should report in the province, then by me when I start to look good, putting together a report and look how the middle of mobilize and resource, low province and level.
0: Hemi tok plong penama disaster climate change officer Manson Dari. Long council election yesterday, then out on number plong ulfouta weliko custom fout plong holgeta hemi low Thomas, director plong electoral services Kilan Melises, hemi talem tok ya long yesterday afternoon, motalem se hemi no wanem we electoral office. Mo commission only expect them.
2: Electoral office, FM electoral commission, pintra every test, lo, disseminate them information to the best of the ability to every voters. So make sure they receive the common custom vote. And despite lo, every information and every attempt, we make them lo, helping all voters will work in the person all attention, you know, succeed. So
0: Hemi talam say kat some small issue heli nuniu mo electoral office is that trying best plong deal with them behol fota tu huli mas mekem pat plong hol kita. Union plong moderate party is the lead with them 5 candidate we heli win long council election long port villa reunification movement long change or RMC with them ground more justice party or CCP he come second with them 3 candidate for Naku party of FP with them rural development party he come number 3 with them 2 candidate green confederation party he got 1 with them 1 independent candidate long 1 emia himiol unofficial result long long port villa city council election yesterday with FPTC news emi kasem mobile emi update Pakikin suppose si kat any Chinese electoral commission by come out with them all official result long all day we stop come. Sample 7 million fatu hemi spend long election year with director long electoral service Mr. Kilian Melises and Mitalem. He got 17 seats with 54 candidate is done up long him. Bus fare increase by Misavikam long effect long number 1 September long Efate Moport Villa Chief Executive Officer Plong Public Land Transport Authority Regional Tapi Emitalem Sehotaya Report MEP na Profum long number 21 August Olisanem everyone finish Manawia Istab long Putum Ikolong Office Plong Attorney General Olikasetem Emikohet Plong Kolong Ol School Principal Plong Mekem Shua Ol Student 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French Pacific Territory, Long Man Special Congress from New Caledonia, Tukumuli, Wihemi Penhelek, also President of Multi Party Kaufman, Long Number 31 July, following provincial election, Italam Semi Kifim Kaufman, Long M6 Manis, Long Lukluk Long Issue, ya. Mo after Long Hemia, Hemu Kaufman, by start plong focus long number of our issue and we can also import a need and pension or health insurance scheme we suffer full town. Molo sports Maori boy Pomeroy Farrell he made an history long world junior diving championship long Croatia long time and become also first featuring athlete plong winning one medal long world aquatics competition 17 year old year we got family connection long Pua province long Fiji he claiming bronze long men's 3 meter sprint pot long weekend. Well, we will move you to this news update me Brenda Daniel.
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0: Good morning, you're listening to Paradise 98 FM with your boy Cypress inside the studio this morning. Thank you to my spark and Brenda Daniel with my news desk team belong one of the broadcasting more television corporation VBDC. Time check belong you me to now we are ME 6 minutes past seven, whatever you're listening to. Thank you to my spark and Brenda Daniel company deal to Paradise 98 FM. Yes, yesterday you me public holiday blow you be where you me live inside the municipal area because of the municipal elections blow all Nivola councils blow you me where me taking place yesterday. You me got all the official results only posted up on the Facebook, but you follow my VBDC blow stop carry my all updates here. So I say me been harem Brenda Daniel been mentioning small finish 6 o'clock morning finish after now we're back on 7 a.m. news. So follow me for that, but you should have got later on all unofficial results where we should see me follow up with special observers. You be where you want to have transparency. We got a finish some more results. More me aware finish the who got to know or got especially follow up all in all in you where you go inside those small new councillors, believe me, municipal long Port Vila City. All right, and before you meet the phone number, with information bring me to me stand by finish the chat. Thank you to my spagel no Vanuatu Meteorology with the Geohazards Department with the information bring me to blow Thursday number 27 August 2026. And Mr. Walton, today by the partly cloudy with the chances of brief showers of rain, but you may expect them over Vanuatu. You got light with a moderate fresh east southeasterly winds. It's the pass of Vanuatu. Hot temperatures for today by Mr. Rain from 25 degrees Celsius down to south, what's 28 degrees Celsius in the from north. Cold temperatures for tonight by Mr. Rain from 19 degrees Celsius down along south, water 24 degrees Celsius in the north. And low you milo solota, you may get one marine strong wind warning when you stop over every northern with the south and coastal waters. You can do that east southeasterly winds of 21 to 25 knots, water very rough seas from 2.5 meters. While you can do that east with the southeasterly winds of 16 to 20 knots, water moderate to rough seas from 2 meters when they expect them, little different areas around Vanuatu. However, marine warning by him cleared for all Vanuatu later on today. Alright, so thank you to my spy and the VMGD, was available them you be with me want to go fishing or domestic vessels or is available morning. Alright, you need to continue the more vibes right now. Special shout out to go to Lavix. Tiamere Lavix, thank you for listening to Multan Paradise 90 FM. No for them shout out to go to Man Blue with them all Pigini, Taina Mara with them all kids who you listening to this morning. Hope to my vibe here. I mean, put them in one right middle this morning, and especially every keen listeners for Paradise 90 FM this morning. Suppose you stop having breakfast, please, or you stop out of your work, or you casting work finish, or you waste listening to one shop, business house this morning, or inside one bus, taxi, private vehicle, company vehicle, or a government vehicle. Good morning, Liu, or you stop on outer islands with Vanuatu, start the north, casting south, around the region, or SWP with the MRSC workers, all citizens with Vanuatu, where all you stop overseas, must start listening to them. Thank you to my spike, Mr. Vestakata, company of the old time, the Paradise 90 FM. This one here especially dedicated to you. It's an AI song but remixed by DJ Alexis. Punya lo hat. Yes, punya lo hat. Some say hat, leave me again, punya lem. Sorry! Dedicated to all couples who are married tomorrow. And of them, my pups, Donald Kalbukai. And woman, blame me by Tule Mare tomorrow. By family name, me change tomorrow. Faith Kalvapun. What them, of them, Tawian, lay off of Fiola. Mutatorua, we by Mare to them, Denison. Tomorrow, yes. Congratulations in advance for all couples here. If you can put your hat, you can love it. So enjoy this coming up your way.
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0: Good morning, it's Sunny City, and I've had a nice night at FM with your boy Cypress inside Lung Studio. Time check with Imogen Air. Every 22 minutes, you stop into the Tropical Morning Show. Whatever you're listening, I'm Lim. Well, thank you to my spy and my service that got company real time. Yes, we start at 6:30, by me start with you guys one time at 10 o'clock, and then we start on the way to you. And then when you start with the company below Haiti, and at 10, because 2 p.m., and then at 2 p.m., because 6 p.m., with the company below Daphne. So, whatever you're listening, I'm Lim this morning. Still wishing you a good morning. Take care all time, Mr. I'm close over the weekend. And of course, so unofficial results, if you have a look at social media, especially on Facebook, full up only post mode, more full up only support the mode, full up only all kata wali stuff with all transparency, more kata wali stuff all observers, all different polling stations, all different wards inside the municipal report villa. Yes, you look at stuff with the unofficial results, and then official results, why we got to the electoral office, so you can let me know, follow my VBTC news, Facebook page, listen to Paradise 90 FM, Farm Power 99 FM, what's on Radio Vanuatu, look at one update, and of course, follow my Facebook page for television, Blue Vanuatu. Special shout out is to call our Metwi, te yao Mary along you, our Metwi. Thank you to my spagam the service that got company real time in the Paradise 98 FM. Ruzene Drumzea. We have to say you busy in the morning. More you stop always listening to Paradise 98 FM. This one here, especially dedicated me to you. Song we start requesting me stop dedicated me to all squad. Long Nasi Farm, where all you stop listening to Paradise 98 FM. Lord, this morning, where you stop request them. Tengu tu kagaze. No worries, a song we start requesting by me come up, more hopefully by me put you low one right with me, Sweet Mouth. Yes, dedicated me to you. Enjoy this. 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

0: Good morning, you're still listening to Paradise 90FM with your boy Side Prez inside Long Studio. Time check belong Yumi Tune. I mean 10 minutes plus the final 8 o'clock. And 8 o'clock when you still got 8 a.m. news update leave you to what's in Brenda Daniel. Whatever you're still listening to this morning, thank you to my spy game service to get company real time. La Paradise 98FM. Hope you still enjoy more good to the vibes where you still come out La Paradise 98FM. Since 6 o'clock in the morning, we need to come to Kasiminaya. And then after 8 a.m. news, next news update leave me where we come up here at 11 o'clock. And then 12 o'clock midday where we got bulletin leave me too. But after that, but we got 2 more hours to start with you one time 10 o'clock and then we start on with you and then we start with the company below Haiti. Lo 10 kasim lo 2 p.m. and 2 p.m. kasim lo 6 p.m. by start the company lo Daphne. All right, special shout out to Mr. Kuwait lo. Special dedication to Mr. Kuwait lo. Today, Tom Loveman lo morning ya where Mr. Listening at Paradise 90FM. Today, dear Mary Lou, thank you to my spy again lo service to get company real time. Lo Paradise 90FM. Stop extending shout out to Mr. Kuwait lo. Driver of the black car where Mr. Tropemol beginning the PVIS this morning, aka Joseph Dom Zozo. Yes, responsible daddy dropping off with a vehicle that's someone else. Anyways, enjoy this one here with the Maverick Key listeners of Paradise, Night FM. This one here, Dynamic with Nobody. Bringing back good memories, enjoy this on Paradise 98FM.
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0: FPTC News Update ni Brenda Daniel Miridim. 31,000 registered voter Wemi expect or Holy expect blong vote yesterday long council election blong vote fila ikat small numo ipin vote. Director blong electoral services Kilan Malises hemitalem tok ya long yesterday afternoon motalem si hemino wanem we electoral office mo commission Holy expect them.
1: Electoral office, FM electoral commission, intra memory test law, disseminate them information to the best of the ability to every voters. So make sure they receive a common custom vote. And despite law, every information and every attempt to make them law, helping all voters really work. In the question, all attempts here, you know, succeed. So,
0: hindi talam sa ikat some small issue we holy no new mo electoral office stop trampes plong til with them pe hol photo tu holy mas mekem pat plong ol kita tu school ng hailan plong may wo ika seme fi hash plong folkenu plong ambay imekem se class si finish no mo half day yesterday eli childhood coordinator plong Panama province Lia Shem iripote mo fi PTC News tete morning.
2: Yesterday we been got one report, one phone report at the photos, no. One school building, no, my phone was so low, well, the report on us phone, after, yes, maybe us phone, I'll get out, only call a school, a student, only school group, only business in class, a lunch time, no more, well, it really report up after only cleaning up school, but it took us school and we on back again. Well, one school leaving law central my home and we saw a primary school and one law not my home we come to live primary school when the primary was secondary yesterday only column of classes for primary no lunch time no more and then the report is not me carrying on my home well the Pentecost you are right no more situation the Pentecost and you are right.
0: Mission ni talam sa old school will stop handa blong push long is ambay now hikasem kutol efi ash long south hambay huli hikasem sarambulo school mo talam sa old classic hohet nomol. 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
3: Studiu la scuola la università di Fonsambello, la scuola di Siti Bledu, il DSP, il Federale, il Trader School, o di Bengali 50, la Bengali 50 è una stampa che si è 5 km, è di up to 15 km, quindi sta, mi dite che erano 5 km, ho notato la pesce, è uscito che si è almost, tutto più in rentable prezzo. So, on secondary school, two years, some of them were 100 fatu, only 100 fatu, up to almost 15 kilometers, plus on primary and kindy, and even 50 fatu, and that same distance. On travel, they could come, and some of them. Beyond the 15 kilometers, on the past fair block, it's just up increase.
0: Hemi Dr. Plong Chief Executive Officer Plong Public Land Transport Authority Regional Tabi. On New South Wales Long Country, President Plong New Caledonia Mila Kulo Tukumuli Long Heli Wikia italmo tolation issue with the face in French Pacific Territory Long One Congress Plong New Caledonia Tukumuli Wemi Pinhele Colsem President Plong Multi Party Kaufman Long Number 31 July Fallen Provincial Election Italem se mi kifem kafman blong hem 6 manis blong luk long ol issue ya. 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May niyan lang VPTC News Update ni Brenda Daniel.
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0: Good morning, you're listening on the Paradise 90 FM with your boy Cypress inside the studio. Time check with you today. I mean, 6 minutes past eight. Thank you to my sponsor, Brenda Daniel. Blow a subway gum, give him out 8 a.m. news update, leave me too. And don't forget, again, our families and friends who are listening on by VBTC 2, Mr. Apple, Mr. Give him out all updates, especially all unofficial results. Blow municipal election, blow new council, blow me, especially law Port Vila, where even take a place yesterday and yesterday, we want a public holiday, especially blow all citizens, believe me, where you live. Inside the municipal area, police have a custom all votes brother, exercising rights brother, and turnouts where electoral office in Italian. We got inside the municipal area, we got 31,000 registered voters, and turnout is very bad. I mean, very low, not as electoral office in Mr. expect them. Where for more details, make sure you're listening to Raharamal News, blow Vanuatu Broadcasting Television Corporation, VBDC, plus we got more updates here. All right, and whether information bring me to below 8 a.m. and me stand by Venice. Thank you to my spike and law Vanuatu Meteorology with them geohazards department. And with information below 8 a.m. Thursday, 27 August 2026. And Mr. Gorsen, today will be partly cloudy with them chances of brief light showers of rain, but may expect them over Vanuatu. We do add light to fresh east southeasterly winds. It's the pass of Vanuatu. And hot temperatures for today, baby, is the range from 25 degrees Celsius down the south, or 28 degrees Celsius on the block north. Cold temperatures for tonight, by Mr. Range, from 19 degrees Celsius down south, or 24 degrees Celsius on the block north. You do also got one marine strong wind warning, where Mr. Above on the northern, with them south end, with them coastal waters. You do got east southeasterly winds of 21 to 25 knots, with them rough seas from 2.5 meters. While you do got east with them southeasterly winds of 16 to 20 knots, with them moderate to rough seas from 2 meters expected, well, different areas around Vanuatu. However, marine warning will be cleared for all Vanuatu waters later on today. Yes, thank you to my spike in Vanuatu Meteorology and Geohazards Department. Next news update for weather by me come up at 10 o'clock. Time where Haiti by me take over our shift for him at 10, cause one time at 2 p.m. Alright, seems to continue the more vibes, Kanaka style music coming up your way. Static in the house featuring Sara. Before you go, after this very short commercial break.
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Time check leading to the ME 11 minutes. Mr. Fine, I'm at 10 o'clock. So, guess what? I think by Mr. Ranaway Lee one time, but we catch up with you by again. I'm at tomorrow, same time, same place. Thank you to my spy again, where you stop listening to Multilo Paradise 98FM, stop listening to Good Love Vibes, Storian, and of course, enjoying the atmosphere that Paradise 98FM has to give you. And of course, with me, Cypress, yes, before me run away, our midway. Thank you to my spy again, stop listening to Multilo Paradise 98FM. I hope to look so you enjoy small story and all the way, am I? Man, Pisco becomes a. Σε μόλις τα γόνα, με όπε τη κράει φρομόν πισκόπ, εμένα, Amy, I want all woman, εσέ. Oh, Amy, look, Obed is crying for you. Με, Amy, τώρα, oh, really, Obed. Όπε, εμένα, oh, really, Enjoy these vibes and with your boy Cypress. Thanks again for having your company all the time. We'll catch up tomorrow, same time, same place. Ja Vinci, in at the players with... Never too late. Enjoy this and we'll catch up.

0: Alright, nice to know by Aramimi, you cross low me by BTX crew, and we put the time limit to 7 minutes and we pass one time low, 10 o'clock low morning. And so, welcome back, low, today's mid AM show. This is Joy, but I'm keeping you company because one time low, 2 p.m. low afternoon. I trust you had a good company low morning, yeah. 6 o'clock, because I'm 10 o'clock with them. Angle Cypress inside the studio. Yes, it's blue and sunny outside. Mood flow today, Emmy straight on point. Before we do stop, go ahead with them all the selection blue musics and more talks and updates. Seem to look firstly with the bulletin blue me with VMTT. Emmy put them out the 30 low morning. You may get badly cloudy with them chances of brief light showers of rain. You stop expected overflow group light moderate to rest his southeasterly winds. You stop blow overflow group as well. Maximum temperature blow you may blow today. You may range from 25 degrees Celsius down or south to 28 degrees Celsius under blue north. Minimum temperature for tonight may range from 19 degrees Celsius down or south to 24 degrees Celsius under blue north. We got one marine strong wind warning. You missed the Buffalo northern, more southern coastal waters. East southeasterly winds with them speed low 21 to 25 knots. With them rough salt water, the waves is like 2.5 meter ME stop. On a place you still listen, Lemlo Terelo morning. Quick with the update blow you me to blow today. You listen in all time blow remember the updates from Paradise 98 FM Radio Vanuatu more television blow Vanuatu blow keeping you stop informed all time. You enjoy this next combo number coming right up.
1: Back with the hits. Let's go.

The All Blacks are back, and rugby's greatest rivalry tour is about to begin. Watch New Zealand take on the Stormers, Sharks, Bulls, and the mighty Springboks in an epic series of world-class rugby. It all kicks off August 8th to the 13th of September 2026 with every tackle, every try, and every unforgettable moment. Don't miss rugby's greatest rivalry tour exclusively on television Glo Vanuatu. TBV.

Alright, Demi, is Ken King Suite by Chronix. Nice one, but I remember the time limit to give me pass them half blow first hour blow meet AM show blimmy blow today. And you follow more the news soon, but you follow more the news update blimmy. But as of yesterday, so you've been still watching this by you look, you got the one announcement we got more the public land. Transport as of 1st of September, but you may start. There's gonna be a price blow, lease blow bus fare, both filler and rural. So, in case people came back and complained on Facebook or something like this, you may RMM finish some months back in Nayana, but you may just look at the price blow the stops or places around Port Vila, but you may increase it or AMA. So, don't say we didn't warn you. Don't say you're not on news or you know listen to radio, you know RM. Well, we look forward to that. For you look at the price and me Jane Siko also on him. You follow me the more updates on this log the platforms blow VBTC Haramola news updates low on him name is that I've been around Port Vila. Now let's ease back into what we do best. You enjoy this local artist Koprol Mali with the song Abscond coming right up.

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0: All right, nice one number yara mimi Coley Butts with them song title Love and Reggae. Me buto time limit to 3 more minutes. Stop fine one time low 11 o'clock. Soon by to join him company blow VBDC news team with them the 11 a.m. news update blow Yumi and also me second hour blow meet a.m. show. So making fully blue on that window, enjoy one last track here before you start kick off with them second hour blow show blimi blow today.
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1: Paradise 98 FM News with me, Jamie Brown. Union Blong Moderate Party is tab lead with them 5 candidate will win long unofficial result Blong Council election Blong Board Phila. Renovation Movement Blong Change or RMC with them Crown Mo Justice Party or GJB igam second with them 3 candidate. Fanuaku Party or Phoebe with them Rural Development Party come number 3 with them 2 candidate. Green Confederation Party got 1 with them 1 independent candidate long 1. ML unofficial result from both Phila City Council election long yesterday. More FBDC news by update by again, suppose you got any changes. More Electoral Commission by come out with a more official result long sometime next week. More assemblies 7 million vatu is spent long election year with director of long electoral service, Kilian Malesas, Italem. He got 17 seats where 54 candidates is stand up from long both Phila City election year. Nara story unofficial result from Port Phila municipal election ya holy show MC card pick Phila Chani se former lady mayor Cheni Regenvanu hemilusum seat from him along northern ward. Follow unofficial result with VBDC Kasem show MC former councillor ya plong Crown Mo Justice Party hemino stop long tufla unofficial top 2 plong ward ya wemika 2 seat. Unofficial result day, show MCM no got enough number, plong savegat Chinese too, long side plong reserve seed, plong olgeta woman. For them, olgeta result with VBDC News Ikasem, show MCM award plong former head, plong Port Phila Municipal Council, Eric Festa now, plong Green Enric Festa, long Green Confederation, hemitopem fort. Emi boy plong former late Lord Mayor, Eric Festa, hemitopem olgeta fort ya. Result that we show MC number 2 long hem, hemi Chimi Pani, plong Union, plong Moderate Party, mo follow with them Marie Chose, plong Renovation Movement for Change, or RMC. Department of Biosecurity produce finish over 106 kilogram plong fungus, will save usum plong controlem coconut rhinoceros beetle, or CRP. CRP coordinator Joe Pakowia, talem si olistab megem fungus ya, long a Port Phila, Molistab distributum ikolongol island weli finem CRP long hem. Now ya CRP stab long evate, Santo, Epi, Anaichum, Motana. 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Negis Manis, Emelung Evate, Moport Phila. CEO of Blum Public Land Transport Authority, Regional Tabi, Hemitalem Se Odaya, we port Hemipina Brufum, long 21 August, Iaya, Oli Sinem everyone finis, Mo Nawia Ista Blum Putum, Igolong Office, Blum Attorney General, Blum Olisave Kasetem. Mr. Tabi, Hemitalem Se Kat All Time, we All team we stop go round plong putum all notice sign plong help em all public mo pass driver. 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